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Wiggle around just a little bit. And that's when you got yeah. Now let's go one time. Hey!

0: shake it, rag it too. 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It's Coney Island washboard, Coney Island washboard round, Coney Island washboard round the lane.
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0: 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Paikallisten puolella.
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And I had a girl in summertime with summer-colored skin.

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She's got the urge for going, and I guess she'll have to

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Can a mountain exist before it is washed to the sea? Yes, and how many years can some people exist before they're allowed to be free? Yes, and how many times can a man turn his head and pretend that he just doesn't